0: that's the laundry.
1: 1590.
0: Pete Bigelow and St. Andrews. John Mary Frank, 5143, repeating John Mary Frank, 5143, Ohio.
1: Okay. Mercedes.

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0: you are as in-state to go for Arkansas?
1: It is not who I have.
0: Okay, there's also a 65 relative. Okay.

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0: 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That's 052-309-522, break.
1: Good.
0: Not sure if that is the subject I have or not. Break for a South Carolina, well.
1: Okay, that's South Carolina, is that a well in?
0: That last one was a DK, I now have a South Carolina OLM.
1: Okay. Good.
0: 1079-05645. That's 1079-05645. I just check and see if those are the same person.
1: Okay, yeah.

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1: Well,

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0: No problem.

0: North and Jackson, John Sam Mary, 3015, John Sam Mary, 3015.
1: Horn opium file out of Lima. Your RP did expire 325 of 26 on a 2010 Chevy Ford Worth Black.

0: Magnificent.
1: Metcalf and Rob, King Sam Adam, 5525. King Sam Adam, 5525.
0: Magnificent.

0: 3.
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0: Be State Route 12 and County Road 16. 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
1: Okay.

0: Good.
1: That 37 that pulled into that driveway, were they leaving the car there? I just had the homeowner call me.
0: They said they made contact with the homeowner.
1: They did not.
0: Okay, see if they left a note. They did advise that they had the homeowner's phone number as well.
1: I have the homeowner's phone number. He wants me to call him back once I figure out what they're doing with it. He's advising it was in his driveway, but then also said he doesn't want him messing up the yard.

0: 954-793.
1: 954. 115 is 2, Michigan, Edward Zebra Sam, David 609, Easy S, D 609.
0: Edward, David, Sam, Victor, 609.
1: Edward, Zebra, Sam, David, 609.
0: Okay.

0: 906 has a valid Alabama DQ, but she's DUS to Ohio. She's parked at Ron Park. Wait for a ride.
1: 906.

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1: We counted with 15 just north, 309. Michigan PC 3, Mary Tom Edward 1, 3, repeating 3, Mary Tom Edward 13.
0: Okay. Right here, 6. 65.
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0: Okay.

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1: 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George Zebra Frank 8495. 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
0: Okay. 563, return 027, Dark Blue Nissan.

car near Suvian US 30 near milepost 19 eastbound.

0: 1035.
1: South Alma 149. John Boy Edwards 5589. John Boy Edwards 5589.
0: Okay. Ten 35 returns on a 2018 Maroon Lincoln. 1590, go ahead.
1: I can handle that. Car dear.
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0: 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He's going to need a tow. Do you want me to get one started now?
1: If they're okay with that, right?
0: Okay.

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1: 954.
0: 115 at 2. It's going to be Ohio template, unable to read. It's going to be a white GMC.
1: 954.
2: T90, as is en route, their ETA is no more than 30.
0: It's going to be an Indiana temp, Union 013220, U013220, Indiana temp.
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1: Okay.
0: Climb 3 to 31.
1: 59.
0: RP is going to be Connecticut PC, Boy Sam 13064, Boy Sam 13064, Connecticut.
1: Okay.

0: 1852.
1: I'm signaling to you. Car 31, 45.
0: Okay.

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0: 1590.
1: I did that. I had a Pennsylvania driver. You check and drive.
0: Okay. There's nothing filed in Lima on a 2011 Chevy Ford Worth over.

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0: Before I have a 75 on the vehicle. It's coming back to these black Chevy Tahoe.
1: Okay, that's not it.
0: Okay. It was out of Maryland.

0: Keith Avenue, rental paperwork with him. Can you contact Enterprise to make sure they know where their vehicle's going?
1: Okay. Six, 14.
2: Two, car 1715.
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1: David Frank Frank Frank.
0: Right.
1: Okay.

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1: Okay.
0: The overpass.

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1: Right, on southbound, go 160.
0: Okay.

0: southbound, so 159 hot side copy.
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2: Disregard.
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1: Cut.
0: Southbound, the 123, 75, and 65 is what LPD advised. It's going to be a red Honda Accord, slide off into the ditch, no injuries.
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0: 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Or, correction, the entrance, the south end.

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0: Okay, I'm southbound with the 124. I can take that 31.
1: Okay.
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There is a bonfire in a garage at the first apartment garage in the 700 block of Adams.

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Sorry, dispatch, station one, open burn complaint, 700 block of Adams Street. Again, station one, open burn complaint, 700 block Adams Street. PD says in the first garage of the apartments in this block, there is a bonfire.

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1: Plan should have been.
0: For Finley Corps, we need a translator. Is that Wednesday, that 9 or 10 a.m.? Okay, appreciate it.

0: Yeah.
1: Jackson and Pearl.
0: Okay, I've got a reckless. Gonna be on 117 towards the line off. Gonna pick up Trav's dark color, possibly red, passing on the double yellow, high rate of speed, brake.
1: Good.
0: Perfect. Well, it looks like caller advised. Signal 6 keeps putting the vehicle in reverse to possibly back into the caller.
1: Okay, and round. Okay. 117.
0: They have it at 117 and 196. I'm going to give the caller 10.

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1: Go ahead.
0: Caller advisor no longer at play.
1: Okay.

0: Go ahead.
1: I'm 117 in Lost Creek. 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I'm going to look for that.
0: Okay.
2: Is it here?

I had a dark pickup at 117 and Bowman. I'm going to be going 3 with it, right? Texas, William Mary, 2253, William Mary, 2253.

0: 3200 Elk Point North.
1: Yeah.
0: Do you want me en route to the 58?
1: United, person making that 58 drive to Florida.
0: That's clear. I'll be 37 by parts.

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0: They're going to be parked along Main Street. Better get some bell driver en route to them.
1: Okay.

Advises he didn't have any issues with any other drivers, and based on the description, I'm not going to be able to find anything else. 345.

0: 642-1906. What was the color of that Honda that slid off the road earlier? Okay.
1: Six four two.
0: Greeley and Fourth. No registration. White Honda Accord.

81 in New Brick, Sam King, Ida, Boy, Adam, Robert, Union, Sam King, Ida, Boy, Adam, Robert, Union.

0: 1, Henry, George, Charles, George, 5, 5, 5, X-ray, William, Adam, 1, 1, 0, 3, 4, 3. He repeated.
1: Negative.

0: stick for two. Return the plate that should be on it. Should be John Adam King, 8159, to a sterile artist out of El Fountain on a 98 Honda Porter brick. Atman shows it's still registered to him with last title to him, 131/24. Vehicle should be a 98 Honda Accord.
1: Right, it was just purchased. I haven't registered it yet.

0: Go ahead.
1: A bit of reckless, south of 147, break.
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1: It's gonna be King Sam Queen 9223 returns on a black Mercedes. It's gonna be colored by speeds between 50 and 80 back and forth, unable to maintain. They keep hitting their turn signal but never get over. Caller is going to be behind in a red Hyundai Elantra. As advised, they will be exiting in Beaver Dam.
0: Okay.
1: 2-5 does return out of Lima.
0: Okay, all right.
1: Okay. So for 2-5 returns off Shawnee Road.
0: Okay.

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1: 1852.
0: Canadian main cross, King Frank Edward, 6156. King Frank Edward, 6156.

0: perception check?
1: Or up here.
0: Chris? Roll 138.

0: before Castle 137.
1: Okay, I'll be stationary at the 136.
0: Okay. Where do you want Pollard to turn his hazards on?
1: Right.
0: Okay.

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1: Okay.
0: Are they coming off to Beaver Dam?
1: Right, caller's entering at Beaver Dam.
0: Alright, catching up to him.
1: Okay.

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1: Okay, I'm catching up.

0: What is?
1: Did the reckless exit, or did the reckless continue?
0: The caller exited at Beaver Dam, reckless continued south.
1: Before you okay on that?
2: Right.

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1852 Nunzio Pio, out of Finley on a 2007 GMC truck, white, RP did expire 4/12/26 to Thomas Webster.

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1: Yeah.

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1: Good.
0: I'm the I-6 southbound, but northbound at the 128, looks like there's a semi that went off-road. There's a vehicle behind it with some triangles out.
1: Great.
2: 612 being right for that.
1: Damn it.
3: Yes.
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2: Clear. Negative, not this time. Can you see if Post is able to? I'm going to go on my own 86 shortly.

0: 786. Knights of Columbus off of Main Cross, John X-Ray William, 175, JXW, 1785.
1: Here.
2: Route from Main Center.
0: Did you stop that white car?
3: Affirm.
0: The driver of mine is advising that driver had approximately 2 drinks.
3: Okay.
4: Okay. Lincoln in Maine.
5: Okay.
2: Go ahead.
6: 37, right before the exit ramp going northbound. Is that what you're talking about?
2: Negative. There's a semi around the curve at the 128.

0: There's a commercial 37 there by the ramp, but it's pulled off into the shoulder. No issues.
1: There was some sort of issue between these two vehicles. They're going to be at West Main and... West Main and Western.
2: 7 something, I'll be in around.
1: Perfect.

0: 47, we have a unit in route to you as well.
1: That's clear, I'll be getting around shortly.
2: William 6905, King William 6905, stand by for the commercial.

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1: About 24047. Did your driver state how he knows my driver?

0: 6 and 4, Stanley. I'll be 3 with 6.
1: 4.
0: You'll be on Breeze near Dixie.
1: Yeah.
0: RP, King Sam Queen 9223, King Sam Queen 9223.
1: Nothing on Valper, 2011 Mercedes.
2: Hey, 4C, Finley, break for a Michigan permanent trailer. Frank 376 293, Frank 376 293.

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0: 6 or 2, 10 lane. 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Heavy wrecker. Brake. It's down into a slight ditch, and it's in the curve. Just tell them to be prepared for that. It doesn't look like anything was damaged other than the sign.
1: Damn it.
2: Here before the curve. Is it in a blind enough spot? I should stay back here.
0: Easier for the tow, depending on how they want to do it, but right now we don't.
2: Is there going to be a 31 up there? Is it a 31 or just off in the ditch?
0: 31.

0: Family break for the Michigan abortion. Robert Charles, 11577. Robert Charles, 11577.
1: 1852,
2: sir. Just put me out for 7-10.
1: Right.
0: Take 4-2, Finley.
1: Take crooked.
0: Signal 7, just need an email to ODOT. The speed limit sign of the truck.
1: Okay.

0: to Beaverdam Fleet will be en route, ETA 30.
1: Okay.
0: 789, check up on your first.
2: Okay, counting on test.
0: Okay. Stick for Q. Nothing to file on a Cascadia Freightliner. Should be a 2022.

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0: 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You could just 45 me my P1 scrolls up at the moment.
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1: Yes.
0: No signs of impairment. 35 warning.
1: Yeah.

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1: Go ahead.
0: The 31 Bowman in East Hanshorn. Caller that called the county lives at 2500 Bowman advised the mail showed up on their doorstep and stated their vehicle was stuck in a field and asked them to assist getting it out.
1: Okay, and route.
0: County advised the mail still at that residence, 2500 Bowman.

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1: Hi, can I say?
2: 445 from this one for now. I'm swinging with 604.
1: Okay, she's still getting further from the initial caller. She's still getting further from the initial caller.

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0: Okay.

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Tom King 6330 Zebra William King. Tom King 6330 Zebra William.

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1: 789.
0: I'm still in Pine. John Victor Charles, 3385. John Victor Charles, 3385.
1: Revise the 39.
0: Crystal and Pine.
1: Okay.
2: 8, you can see it's been like an L3. South Main at 6. King Victor Robert 8794. King Victor Robert 8794.

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0: 1852 nothing and file an assembly on a 2016 Jeep station wagon. Should be white.
1: Ohio.
0: 789, you're broken. Try it again.
1: Victor David, 343-003. I'll be on test for that yell.
0: Okay.

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0: Hellfire 786.
1: Tiff Avenue in Carnahan, King Henry Nora, 5651, KHN 5651. Just be advised that 7 is going to be on a white Elantra.

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1: Full number 92356.
0: 92356, I believe. Your traffic is broken. Do you realize that?
1: Full number 92356. I believe it's AEP, right?
0: Okay.
1: That pole is destroyed. You let them know about it. It's two poles south of the 2500 address.
0: Was it hit by a signal station vehicle? Okay.

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1: Good.
0: Okay, and just come back to 826 Hyundai Elantra. 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
0: Tom Roberts, 725889 TR 7258 89.
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0: other lines down as well.
1: Negative. 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The top portion of the pole is hanging on by the wires.
0: Okay, honest.

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1: Two and seven.
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1: Off 6, en route to his residence on Crystal Ave, brief for starting.
0: Good.
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0: Sandusky and Huron Road, right by the fairgrounds. 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George Adam, 9844.
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0: 1986, Emily. Did you find any flyers?
1: Right, I'm going through the 78 now. It's 19 pages. There's definitely one. Anyway.

0: is, like, there's going to be some prior 86 and 61s on there, still counting up the 19.
1: What year was the prior 19?
0: There's one that's 629 to 25. It is a conviction.
1: Okay. That'll be an enforcement there, then.

Just be advised, AEP, advising ETO 15.

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1: Thank you.

From what I can tell, this will be a third offense. I'm showing 629 to 25 and 1010 to 19. There's a couple of them that they were on the 78 a couple times, but I was able to see the same tracking numbers. These two are definite convictions.

0: 不是不是，
1: 对，等会儿。
0: 哦，6 and route 23, break for starting. 111-119, 111-119.
1: 604.
2: 604, do you still have my camera?
0: Right.
2: Okay.
0: Do you need it?

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1: Thank you.

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2 out of Finley on a 2018 Nissan 4-door. Should be white. RP did expire 12/21/24. And John Z. Frank 5257.

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0: Abel has a vehicle. I'm following him to the ODOT facility on 4th Street.

0: 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One Charles, six Sam, Robert, Frank, Lincoln, Tom, three Lincoln, Nora, 359-638.
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1: Okay.

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0: Main and Bancroft, King Tom Young 2181, King Tom Young 2181.

0: 3-0.
1: Thank you. 75 North, right at State Route 12. It's a blue GMC Sierra. I'll devise an airplane.

0: Yeah, did I make for an Ohio temporary permit?
1: 789.
0: Victor Zebra 531-804. Victor Zebra 531-804.

0: 1852.
1: RV's entered. They'll be back on their way.
0: Okay.

그치? 통화 그래.

0: Sancho.
1: Aye.
0: 2 and 7, sorry, zeros.
1: 2 and 7, 0, 3, 12.
0: Has there been any 82s or code 2s reported on Stay Route 15 eastbound?

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1: Okay.
0: 128-072-128-072 County was out with me. Vehicle is going to be secured here at the gas station at 6's request.
1: Okay.
2: Southbound 165, it's a gray Infiniti four-door car, no visible or panel.

0: call 4782.
1: Yeah.
0: 15 eastbound, three west of 14 Adam. King, King, Sam, 8757. Correction, King, X-ray, Sam, 8757.

that's clear from a dark blue 2010 Chevy four-door to a Michelle Williams out of Williams, Williamstown.

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1: Yeah.
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1: Here.

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1: Yeah.
0: 419-421-6378. Should be for Fred Phillips. You can make contact, transfer 919.
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0: Right, it is. Sam, 258-931. 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
1: They didn't give any kind of description from a neighbor?
0: That's clear, temporary zone.
1: Yep.
0: Victor 202-383-VT, V202-383.
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0: it's so fulfilling. Olive 6 and routes is 2-5 at 606 Cortland Ave. Beginning is going to be the same as last ending.
1: Okay.

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0: Standby, I'll run out there.

0: 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And you're going to be 111127. 111127.
1: 6-4.

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1: Yeah.
0: I-75 southbound entrance from Trenton Avenue.

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Stand by.

0: 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Do me that 39 again.
1: It's going to be 250 South Hardin Road. Nearest crossroads going to be Harding Highway. Break. I called the caller back. I'm going to try and get a tow truck en route. She advised me that this crash occurred at 1:30. I asked her what she's been doing since 1:30. She advised she went home and took a shower.

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0: Take for two.
1: Robert Sam, 545-919. Robert Sam, 545-919. Just add that as involved.
0: Okay, do you want to back?

Your caller gave false information. She told me the truth, and we're going to be heading to the 25 where the driver is.

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0: Is that on the Allen or the Harden side? Northbound or southbound?
1: It'll be northbound.
0: Okay.

0: You see if Hardin County has somebody available to 20 with me once I get you the address, right?
1: Right, go ahead.
0: If this is the RO, and you know, personally, I'm not a big fan of law enforcement.
1: Okay. Do you have a name? I can try and pull them up.
0: Right, if you're on the RV, the 604 has you put in the incident, he popped up.
1: Okay.

0: 642.
1: This could be the brother's 25 that we're headed to. She said he's the one that picked him up.
0: Okay.
2: Davis 587.

0: have a unit, just advise when you get out there and the address, and they'll have a unit come out with you.
1: Okay.

0: 604.
1: Go ahead.
0: Did you find any utility pole damage? Just based on that right side, I couldn't imagine that would just be from a mailbox.
1: Right, I'll make sure I'll check.
0: Okay, let me know.
2: 604, I'll check that real quick.
1: Okay.

0: 828's in the LV-42.
1: 808.
2: And 4 Finley on 2, 1187 direct, Hardin County.
1: Okay.

0: found the off of our website, the owner of the mailbox. I'll put that in the incident along with his phone number.
1: Okay, thank you.
2: 311-642.
1: Good.
3: He did contact the power pole. However, I wouldn't say the power pole's damaged. There's just a scuff mark on the side of it.
2: Okay, so this looking like he was northbound on Hardin Road and got turned around?
3: It looked like he was southbound. He made it pretty far through the field.
4: Better chance you're coming out of the 31.
0: 13, right?
4: 224 and 75. It's a silver Infiniti, no RP.

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0: Charleston, huh?
1: Charleston.
0: 3927.
1: Charleston.
2: 789, 1383, northbound or southbound side.
3: I'm all set. Sounds like Finley PD already handled this one. Finley 31 occurred at like 0300.
1: Is that the one into the guardrail?
2: Oh, yeah.
3: Right, I guess Finley PD told them they have 24 hours to make arrangements.

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1: Okay.
0: 17076 Holden Line Road. Looks like it's just past Township Road 180.
1: Okay.

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1: Long live BWC is Warford. It was just signal four.
0: Warford, 3 units, just the advice, you'll be going through PG till 10 a.m.
1: Okay.

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0: Disregard.

0: Fire Patch Station 2, Medical Assist, 233 Midland Avenue. Again, Station 2, Medical Assist, 233 Midland Avenue, for a 33-year-old male, having chest pain, difficulty breathing, has a history of heart problems.
1: Okay.

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0: You can log this as a 0.19. Obviously not going to be 73.

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0: I'm 125.
1: Okay.

0: 11-06, go ahead.
1: Easttown and now Ohio, Frank, Queen, X-ray, 5603. Frank, Queen, X-ray, 5603.
0: 11-06, okay. Do you on the white 2018 Ram truck?

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1: Six-oh-four, go ahead.
0: Can you note that the mailbox for 5520 South Harden Road was also struck? Revive. Repeat that.
1: 6-4, advise the mailbox for
0: 5520 South Harden Road was struck.
2: Okay, so two mailboxes.
0: It was one post, but it has two mailboxes on it.
2: Okay.
3: To King Mary Zebra 5171, King Mary Zebra 5171.

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0: If you can try and see if there's an insurance card in the truck, 6 is still very point 19. I don't know if he's going to be able to find it.
2: Right, tow's all seen with truck. I didn't see an insurance card during inventory.
0: Okay.

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1: 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I'm not finding one. Were you able to get one?

0: 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Bowling Green 3.
1: 13 seconds.
0: County Road 18, north of County Road 109. George. Yeah, standby, it's obscured. It's an Ohio plate, it's a red mini Cooper.
1: Okay.

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1: Zero, 0484.

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1: 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Can you fax all the information to post, including my times, so I can go 25?
0: Okay. 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
1: negative, just the one registered to Quentin.
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0: 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Henry John Charles 6611. Henry John Charles 6611.
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1: 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Nothing current, 015. Expired, 11 Adam. 07 to black. 718, Puzzle 4 door, expired. 726, back to Kalmbach, please, okay?
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1: 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Well, 10, if you have traffic, I didn't copy.
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0: Jameson and Rice with King Henry Lincoln, 7844. King Henry Lincoln, 7844.
1: 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Volkswagen Porter.

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1: 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It's going to be 224 mile post 6.

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0: Zero 235 and County Road 110 in Hardin with Ohio Trailer Sam Queen Victor 1479. Repeating Sam Queen Victor 1479. Good.
1: Thank you.

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1: Pull one, please. Well, I'm going to be with King Lincoln Tom, 1468, King Lincoln Tom, 1468, Ohio.
0: Right now, if you can initiate traffic stop, northbound at 129.
2: Okay.
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0: 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John Ida Lincoln, 3105.
1: 808, okay. 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
1: 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Ohio, King Tom Tom, 4096. King Tom Tom, 4096, Ohio.

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1: Not affirmative.
0: Thank you. 803 clear.
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0: 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State Route 235 just north of State Route 67, John Charles Young, 6595, Ohio, John Charles Young, 6595.
1: Okay.

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1: King Ida Charles, 6480, King Ida Charles, 6480.
0: 39.
1: Southbound 118.
0: Okay. Bowling Green to 1590.
2: Go ahead.
0: Shilla, signal 75, frequency sound X, partial then.
2: Okay, we're moving to a safer location.
3: Okay. Robert Charles, 53176, Michigan.
0: 230, go. Okay. 2014 Ram pickup.

0: 1383.
1: 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I'll advise RP shortly.
2: You were broken.
3: The last six of the VIN is 265474. Can you see if that matches the RP I gave you?
2: Okay.

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0: Go ahead.
1: 3, Charles, 6, 3, Robert, George Lincoln, 9, Robert George, 2, 6, 5, 4, 7, 4.
0: Okay.

0: 24-34.
1: Go ahead.
0: I have a reckless on 12, westbound from 212. Should be a blue Toyota four-door. Almost ran the CC off the roadway. John Charles Edwards, 2543. JCE, 2543. Okay.
1: You can pay 37, check in the area.
0: Here, clearly it's past 236 for high rate.

0: 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Has a green UTV in it. 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
4: 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Yeah. 230. 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
2: 1140, Bond Ridge.
0: 1140.
2: 15 right west of 37 with Ohio King John X-ray 9005. King John, might be King John King has a plate on it. It's a white Mercedes. King out of King 9005.

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0: 19 North, Kentucky, George 2 Charles 997, George 2 Charles 997, Kentucky.
1: 49, okay. Volkswagen 4-door.

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0: 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Driver's not with it.
1: Okay.

0: 235, Township Road 150, King Ocean Boy 4160, Ohio, King Ocean Boy 4158, go ahead.
1: Okay.

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0: Per their website, she's an employee there. But...
1: That's clear.
2: Password.

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0: original call on the three dogs. My caller was at the 118. He said they were just south of it. They were running on the shoulder.
1: I just passed them there at the 119. There's a vehicle stopped ahead of them now. Probably trying to assist.
0: Okay.

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0: 6, I don't
1: care. 11-06, guys.
0: 117, after 6, King, Lincoln King, 1640. King, Lincoln King, 1640.
1: 11-06, guys. I think nothing on file for the 2020 key at Fort Worth.
2: Okay, why not?
1: Okay.

0: Are you out with a subject?
1: Negative.
0: Okay.
2: There's no sign of them anymore. I don't know if they found a gap in the fence or if they're bedded down the long grass. 45.
0: I found it.
3: State Route 67, just east of State Route 235 with King, correction, 538 Young Queen Robert, Ohio. 538 Young Queen Robert.
0: Okay.

0: Keşke.
1: Evet. Only 11:48 already I'll be en route.
2: Going ring. She's on her way in 45.

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1: 是的，人呢？
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0: Can you put the company information for the VIN in the comments, please?
1: Yeah.

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1: Claire?
0: King Lincoln Paul 1006.

0: Roger.
1: Two thirty, go ahead.
0: I believe this was a salvage vehicle that was bought in an auction in April. They're gonna be 45 shortly.
1: Okay.

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1: All right, number.
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1: Okay.

0: 1590 Bowling Green and Trailer Plate. Tom Robert 6268. 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
1: Okay.

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1: Yes, okay, 945.
0: Nine, check up.
1: Okay.
0: 49, okay.

0: 7 dispatch.
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0: 235, sorry.
1: Hey, there you go. Ahead.
0: King North Tom 3027, King North Tom 3027.
1: Okay.

0: 808, send me through. South of the 137, it's going to be a black Buick, no visible RP, apologize.
1: Okay. Fort 9, are you on that 52?

0: I am now. Advise if it was north or south of me.
1: O200 didn't advise. The caller, I guess, had advised that it looked like it was tied up. Maybe it's stuck on the fence.
0: Okay.
1: Go ahead.
2: Victor 403-055. Victor 403-055.
1: Did you advise Missouri?
2: Ohio temporary.

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1: 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Nothing in the fence.
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0: 1383, Bowling Green 3.
1: 1383, go ahead.
0: South 149, Michigan, Edward Charles George 2400. Edward Charles George 2400.

0: 230,
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1: 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King, Union, Lincoln, 3026. King, Union, Lincoln, 3026.
0: Okay.

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1: 11's good.
0: Okay, 10-13.

0: 49, something like
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0: 118 South Median, Alabama. Adam 0, David Robert 947. Adam 0, David Robert 947, Alabama.
1: Okay.

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1: Well, I'm good.
0: Back in the county.
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1: 384.
0: Davey, 309. King Adam Williams, 6511. KAW, 6511.
1: Okay. Four shows expired 322 of 26 on the 2016 white Chevy.
2: Ohio, George Queen Henry 1268. George Queen Henry 1268.
1: 339, you were broken.
2: 235, Mount Post 5.
1: Okay.
3: 8689.
1: Okay. Okay. Chevy Cruze.

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1: Okay.

0: 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Thank you.
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0: Report checkout.

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2: 230.
0: 230.
2: Break for a name and DOB through Kentucky.
0: Go ahead.
2: First name is Keegan King Edward Edward George out of Nora. Middle name is Floyd, common spelling, and last name is Mary Edward David David Adam Union George Henry. Break.
0: Go ahead.
2: DOB is 830-2007.
0: Okay. Good, 1095.

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1: 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Mm-hmm.

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1: 12, 10.
0: 30 at the 5 westbound, Illinois, Edward Young. Now stay by. Frank Young, 58773. Frank Young, 58773, Illinois.
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1: Okay.
2: Queen Sam X-ray 45, William Sam Edward. Queen Sam X-ray 45, William Sam Edward. Still at no state.
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0: Okay.
2: A 51-year-old unconscious male.
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0: Hey, Department.

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0: Okay. On the black 24 Jeep. 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
0: 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King David Young, 6881.
1: Okay. He returns on a white 22 Hyundai.
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1: 954.
0: 30 westbound Van Wert at the 26. 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
1: It's going to be 65 and 30. King Frank Henry 4090. King Frank Henry 4090.
0: Okay. Of Black GMC,

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0: 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We'll be in route to Blanchard Valley to pick him up.

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2: Be southbound, 159. Michigan, Edward Young, David 2394. Edward Young, David 2394.

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0: 115, it's 2. Charles 177, Edward Pohl. C177, Edward Pohl, States Block. Can we get Blue GMC pickup?
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1: 12, then.
0: Eastbound at the 24 Indiana David Lincoln Zebra 945. David Lincoln Zebra 945.
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1: 309 Pioneer, Union Adam William 4579, UAW 4579.
0: Okay. On the expired 11:30 of 25, black 23 trailer.
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0: Okay.

0: 21 at 2.
1: 6, okay, 12.5. Dispatch spot 11, for sure.
0: Oh, 6, okay.
1: Okay, 12.5.

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1: Hey there, go ahead.
2: 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Boy, Nora Zebra 128. Boy, Nora Zebra 128.
1: Okay.

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1: Okay. Turns out a white 2019 Toyota.

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1: 1148, go ahead.
0: 164 northbound, Michigan, David Nora Robert 383, David Nora Robert 383, Michigan.
1: 1148, go ahead. Twenty-five view, ground four.

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1: Okay, one.
0: Signal 3.
1: Okay, 1246.

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1: 954.
0: Allentown, Easttown, John Zebra Paul, 4683, JZP 4683.
1: Okay. Turn on of Black, 2014 Infinity,

0: Good.
1: Southbound near the 118.6 is going to be a big-sized white dog with black patches.
2: Okay, there's no use by itself down to 118.
1: Right.
0: Okay, now we'll take that.
1: Okay.

0: a shoulder in the grass that was appeared to be eating something.
1: Okay. I checked down at 117 that time. I'll go check north of the crossover at the 119.
0: Okay.
2: Anyways, and they were up.
0: 808.

0: Ash 21 at 2. Near a sign that says Little Ottawa River, heading north on the southbound side.
1: Okay. 954-793.
2: 954.

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1: Okay.
0: Can you see if that dog warden's available in 20 out here?
1: Okay.

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1: Silver one.
0: If you can public service the ER, reference your last patient. Correction. Two patients ago.

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0: All right, 13-09.

0: 2:30.
1: 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It does have a red collar on it. 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It keeps running off. It's along the fence line.
0: Okay.

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1: Okay.
0: Eight dispatch en route.
2: Route 1312.
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0: Right. The county called in, didn't answer, so they left a message. I advise them we're on scene waiting, so they will try him again. If he doesn't answer, they'll call the second dog warden.
1: Okay, I can try to corral the dog. It's going to take off, though.
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1: 954-793.
0: 954.
1: Easttown and Elida, King Ida Union 5326, KIU 5326.
0: Okay.

0: 2:30.
1: 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It's in the woods now, off the interstate.
0: Okay.
1: There's someone pulling up behind me in a black, appears to be a Honda Accord.
0: Okay, the dog warden has not been notified.

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1: Fire 1320.

0: Ten light.
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0: 2489. Good. I have a 31. It happens at the exit ramp to the 125. They've pulled into Yamato's parking lot. A black Jeep and a white SUV.
1: Okay. Yeah, okay, 1332.

0: 2:35. 2:30.
1: That Honda that stopped with me got a hold of the owner through Facebook. I just talked to him on Signal 10. He's aware of the location. We'll continue to look for it.
0: Okay.
1: I'll be 45.
0: Okay.

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1: King David 1587. King David 1587. John Zebra Frank 4375. John Zebra Frank 4375. 7 8%.
0: Okay.

0: 309 Alpha 7, Charlie.
1: 230, check up.
2: I'll be back on the engine. I located that K9 again.
1: Okay.
2: I'm with the owner now. I think we might have captured it.
1: Okay.
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0: Sam Nora 360502. Sam Nora 360502. Union Zebra 883-931. Union Zebra 883-931.
1: Okay. There's a 62 for Brandon.
0: Okay. And this occurred on 117.
1: Okay.
2: 230 coming.
1: 230.
2: Owner has a canine. It was struck. I'm not sure where, but we captured it.
1: Okay.

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1: 1758, over.
2: You can disregard I-5, do 90s and the 7.
0: Oh, got that.

0: 2:30, huh?
1: 2:30.
0: I'm 45 from that. I'll be out for overtime until 1800.
1: Okay. Okay.
0: King Queen Edward 2911. King Queen Edward 2911. He's on his way. I'll be 45.
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0: 5239.
1: 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After 0. It's going to be worthwhile. David Adam, 60, Boy Robert. David Adam, 60, Boy Robert, Ohio.
0: Okay.

0: classic food down there.
1: Classic food, go ahead.
0: 6 days a day of 8 and round. This is approximately 10 minutes on the 45.
1: Okay.

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0: Check from the Allen Hancock line to stay out 37 or 706, I'll be 45.
1: Okay.

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1: Northbound the 154, King Robert Zebra 1715, King Robert Zebra 1715.
0: 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Station wagon.

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0: Southbound 118. Michigan, Edward John Boy 816. Edward John Boy 816.

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0: 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King Robert X-ray, 7006. South of 128.
1: Okay.

0: Baixo, fechar vai ter. Zero, 15 eastbound of the 24, it's coming up Ohio. King Victor Paul, 7469, King Victor Paul, 7469.
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1: 808.
0: First one's the driver, Robert Tom, 215757. Robert Tom, 215757, break.
1: Go ahead.
0: Passenger, Robert Sam, 452410. Robert Sam, 452410.
1: Okay.
2: 311 Finley Moore, 691, backseat.
1: Okay, 62 on the first OON. Yes, sir. Clear.

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0: Sarah, 15, that's only 26, that's going to be Ohio. King X-ray Sam, 8757. King X-ray Sam, 8757, Ohio.
1: 5 6 3, okay. Alpha, the dark blue, 2010 Chevy 4.

0: 10 and see what they were planning on doing with the vehicle.
1: 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Anyway, for serial. 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

0: 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Northbound the 153, Henry Charles, 9541. Henry Charles, 9541.
1: 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White 2015 GMC truck.

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1: Okay. Great, 462 on the dark blue 2013 Ford.

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2: Southbound 119, King Robert King 5921, King Robert King 5921.
1: 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Great, 4, 2:30, returns on a silver 2013 Hyundai.

0: Break for reckless.
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0: Northbound on 23. Still in Wyandotte County. Looks like it's pulling near the rest areas. Black pickup swerving off the road. There is a caller behind.
1: Okay, did you state that they're pulling into the rest area?
0: Negative. They're by the rest area.
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1: 954.
0: Mark and Jackson, Indiana Temp, Union 029058, U 029058, Indiana Temp.
1: Okay.
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0: 6-3 caller and signal that they're passing the exit for Van Loo now.
1: Okay.
0: Caller just passed you.
1: Right.

0: contract for paperwork, usually.
1: Okay, there you go. Caller, receive you approaching 563.
0: Right, you can go disconnect. I'll be behind 6. I'll be 3 with it. Here, the 22.
1: Okay.

0: Rayfield, Michigan RP. Edward Victor Tom 8742. Edward Victor Tom 8742.
1: Okay, did you advise Ohio?
0: Michigan.
1: Okay.

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1: 954.
0: Mark and Jackson, King George X-ray, 2931, KGX 2931.
1: Okay. Anthony Silver, 2024.

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1: 384.
0: 309 in PV, King Paul Henry, 1682, KPH, 1682.
1: Okay.

0: Okay.
1: Classic Sarah. $17.58. Can you watch for our reckless?
0: Sure can.
1: Okay, it's northbound from the 132. It's a black Dodge dually truck with Michigan plates. Has a DOT number on the front fender and tinted out windows. It's going 55 and then 100 all over the road, cutting people off.

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1: 6 has a suspended license.
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0: 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Boy Edward 43517, Boy Edward 43517, Michigan. Greg.
1: Go ahead.
0: Found it at 153. There's no violation. 45.
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0: 1134.
1: Northbound 75 to 130. King King Boy 5014. King King Boy 5014.
0: Okay.

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1: Township Road 37 and 72. It's going to be west of 68. Paul Noah King, 5467. Paul Noah King, 5467.
0: Okay.

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1: 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Returns on a blue 2019 Dodge.

0: 1758 Chaka.
1: Fine.
0: Okay.
1: 5673.
0: 5673.
1: Stay out 15 eastbound off the 21. It's going to be at Ohio. John Nora Henry 2042. John Nora Henry 2042.
0: 5673.

0: southbound 118, Texas, William Mary 2253. William Mary 2253. If you can create me a second incident, same 39 with a Toyota van.
1: Okay. Black GMC.

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1: North on the 153 with Arizona. Adam Nora 300, Adam Nora 300, Arizona.
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0: 117 to 24, King Charles Queen, 5931, King Charles Queen, 5931.
1: Okay. Black 2010, Ford truck, turn lane 230, check off.
2: Clear.
1: Okay.

0: 10:35.
1: 10:35, okay. Finley 563, break for 31.
0: Okay.
1: Northbound at the 159, the gray vehicle hit the guardrail. Caller was ahead of 6.
0: Okay.
1: Finley to Lemmy, and it's of a two vehicle, possible 31A at Cable and Sherwood. They'll be in the southbound lane. Fire EMS are en route.

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0: Sarah, 15 eastbound at the 22, it's going to be with Pennsylvania. Lincoln X-ray Tom 4670, Lincoln X-ray Tom 4670, Pennsylvania.
1: 5-0.

0: 311.
1: South 125 with Sport Bike, Michigan. 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
0: Okay.

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0: You're close.

0: We should be getting a reckless call soon from the county. Caller just stopped out with me. It's a white SUV northbound from the 120.
1: Okay.

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1: 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They did stop out in the median with me. Reference a white SUV with an Oriental driver that ran them off the road.
0: Okay.
1: You have a better description, 6.
0: Negative. Allen County's on 911 with them. Stand by.
1: Okay, if you can get additional information reference, they didn't give me much. They just had northbound with what information I gave you.
0: Okay.
2: Do you have any description I can follow for north of the 126 or shortly?
1: White SUV, Oriental driver is all I got right now.
2: Okay. Roughly 39 where they saw it?
1: It's probably the 123 or so right now.
2: Okay, on it. I'll stand by on the on-ramp.

0: I'm trying to get through traffic now at the 123. There's three white SUVs ahead of me.
1: We can get past 309. I'll stop out with you.

0: to Lima Unit. I have the caller on public service. It's a Florida-plated white van that was following her and road raging.
1: One day, four, Finley, I'm out here.
0: 11:34.
2: There's no white van between me and 309, so if you see it, already passed.
1: I just had a white van pass me. I'm trying to catch up to it.

0: I'm Billy, I'll be behind 6, break for Ford RV.
1: Go ahead.
0: 5-3 Edward, Lincoln X-ray John. 5-3 Edward, Lincoln X-ray John, I'll be 3 with 6. North at the 127.
1: Okay.
0: 230, so now about 311.
1: 230.
2: On 34, so we picked for an RP.
1: 1134.
3: John Adam David, 6402. John Adam David, 6402. 17 times, single 7.
1: Okay. Check up.
0: 45.
1: Okay.
2: On 34, Finley Brick for another RP.
1: 1134.
3: Henry Nora King, 3559. Henry Nora King, 3559.
1: Okay.
4: I just had a flight SUV pass me, Florida plated. If you want to go check them, they may be confused. This guy doesn't seem to know what's going on.

0: Highlander, Toyota Highlander.
1: Okay. I should be getting caught up soon. I'm at the 129. Was it before the school buses?
0: Yeah, the school buses should have passed in front of him, so you shouldn't make it to the school buses.
1: Okay, there's, I believe, a Highlander just in front of the school buses now.
0: Three left, penalty. You can 45 me from that stop. It's not going to be signal safe.
2: Okay.

0: call that Toyota Highlander, northbound 130, break therapy.
1: Go ahead.
0: Florida boy 58, check that. Boy 5 Edward, Edward Frank Adam. Boy 5 Edward, Edward Frank Adam. We're at the 131 now.
1: Okay.
2: I'm Frank John, 8511 Ohio.
1: 5 to 3.

0: Am I 2:30? From the 311.
1: He's at the car. I just pulled away. Go ahead, Mark.
0: The caller is on public service again. That is the correct vehicle.
1: Okay, 2:30. You okay on that? The Chrysler minivan or the one 230 is out with?
0: The one 230 is out with the Toyota Highlander.
1: Okay.
2: Clear traffic, can you read back?
0: Six is on public service. You're out with the correct vehicle now.
2: Okay. Disconnect with him.

0: 1134, check out. Okay. Call 56, 35 CP observed. 35 on contract as well.
1: Yes, sir.

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1: Squad 1.
0: Squad 1 is Single 3, returning.
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0: Sugar and Finley, King Henry King, 4173, KHK, 4173.
1: Okay. Nine 954 returns on a silver 2011 Kia.

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0: 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Tell me 3.
1: 311.
0: US 30 at the 6 in Hancock County with Illinois. George Adams 72387. George Adams 72387.
1: Okay.

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0: page de fruit on my phone.
1: Oh my god.
0: State Route 37 in County Road 172. It's going to be in Ohio. Henry William Victor 8695. Henry William Victor 8695, Ohio.
1: Okay.
0: Check okay.
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0: 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I'll be out on 86 with those 37 and 172.
1: Aircraft.

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2: 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Myself and 384. 10B45.
1: Okay.

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0: 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Lincoln.

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0: Roll me to 20. Now you're back out.

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1: 10 3.
0: Northbound the 153 with Michigan. 00. Frame Zebra 67 00. Frame Zebra 67 Michigan.

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1: Okay. The Odyssey.

0: I got a horse AAA. They have JJ's towing en route. They're showing that they should be on scene by like 6:41. I'm gonna give JJ's a 10 and see if I can get a little better window.
1: Okay, that's great. Thank you.

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0: 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King, Sam, Nora, 6789.
1: Okay. Six returns on a black 2017 Chevy.

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0: 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In the county.
1: Eight, one, eight.

0: I'm on public service with JJ. They're advising that they just got the call, that they're at least 100 miles away.
1: Thank you.
0: Okay.

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1: Go ahead.
0: November 13, 1983. She can run the RO by name and DOB through Ohio. See if she has anything current.
1: Okay.

0: showing suspended with two non-compliant suspensions. They have different DKs.
1: Do you realize she had some other people pull up on Travis Scott?
0: Right, it's showing suspended for two non-compliant suspensions, different DKs.
1: Does she have any convictions for no OL or texting and driving in the past 2 years?
0: I'm showing one in November of 24, no driver's license through Lima Muni.
1: If you haven't already, can you just put the DK number in the comments?
0: Okay.
2: Route, I can be in route.

0: 17 and 8.
1: Would you be able to call a wrecker near us and just ask them how much it'd be to take it to their 2-5?
0: Right.

0: 36, 37.
1: Okay.
2: I'm 34 Finley RP is going to be Henry Robert Mary 1381, Henry Robert Mary 1381.
1: Okay. Turns on a gray 2013 Ford.

0: 5-6-3-3.
1: Sierra Alpha 15 eastbound up to 22. It's going to be the Ohio. King George Victor 9584. King George Victor 9584 Ohio.

0: Go ahead.
1: Union John 454772. Union John 454772, just my status.
0: Okay. Is suspended for Rico Diaz.
2: Okay, 1843.

0: entity.
1: Okay.
0: They call three different toes. RNA is advising that they will not go that far. BG towing advised that it's $250 for the truck to come out, $250, and then $9 a mile. And then Dix is $1,400.
1: Okay, sir.

0: What name is that? We're going to be 10-7, starting 0.
1: Okay, 1844.
0: Oh, 1134.

0: 17, 1357.
1: Seven,
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1: Okay.

0: interview. They may want to get a AAA at 10 and see how much they're going to have to pay out of this, because they only cover so many miles. Just FYI.
1: Right, he gets 200, he told me.
0: Okay. $87 a reckless. It's going to be southbound from the 168. It's going to be a Nissan Rogue, black in color. It's going to be Frank King Paul 6862. It's all over the roadway and driving down to the shoulder.
2: Got it.

1035, the RV returns out of Finley on Township Road 100 on a 16 Nissan station wagon, black in color, to a Kevin Couchhot. He's going to be valid. Had a refusal in 17.

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0: 1927. Rob, east of Cole, Kentucky, 927, Paul Adam Robert. 927, Paul Adam Robert, Kentucky.
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Stevie's advising that he took off from her after an argument and leaving the marathon, walking west on 12. She was wearing gray Carhartt pants with paint on them, work boots, navy hoodie, chest

0: people who were explore. She's stating that he may have a 40A on him. He also has several 15 francs for 36 and cross.
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0: Ethan Flash 21 at 2. Can you try and make contact with Elijah over 19?
1: We've attempted no answer.
0: You're clear, thank you.

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0: Okay.

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0: Okay. Nine five four returns on a gray 23 Honda.
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1: Okay.

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0: Colon 309, Ohio personalized, John Union Sam Boy, Lincoln Sam, and I believe the last one's David. John Union Sam, Boy Lincoln, Sam David, should be a black Buick LaCrosse.
1: Six returns on a 2010 black Buick

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0: You're clear.

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1: Air out 15 eastbound on the 22, it's going to be Ohio. King, King, Victor, 8681, King, King, Victor, 8681, Ohio.

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